0: SR1.
1: Yo, man.
2: Yo.
1: Open up, man.
2: Yo, what do you want, man?
1: My girl just caught me.
2: You made her catch you?
1: I don't know how I let this happen.
2: But who?
1: The girl next door, you know? I don't know what to do.
2: Said it wasn't you.
1: All right.

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She saw my strengths, told her my weakness. We were invisible.

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Oh, you threw it all away, 'cause you're the devil in disguise. Now would you ever realize the consequence?

0: I want you, I need you, oh God, I need these beautiful things that I've got.
1: SR1.

And if he's XXL, well, what the hell? Every penny don't fit the slot. At the end of

paradise, paradise, paradise. Close your eyes, find paradise, paradise, paradise.